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4: Good morning, gentlemen. How are you?
2: Can't complain. What's happening, brother?
4: I got you a joke, if you can handle a good joke this morning.
3: We need a good one, not just a mediocre one.
4: What did the judge say when the lawyer farted in the courtroom?
2: What?
4: Odor in the court. Odor in the court.
2: Yeah. All right. Well.
3: Hey, I mean, he's not wrong.
2: Yeah.
3: And it is kind of cute. And
4: if I'm,
3: if I'm 6 years old, I'm telling that one today.
2: Yeah. We'll see you, man.
4: Have a good one.
1: It's Friday. We're all in a great mood. The weekend's almost here.
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1: Good morning. How are you guys doing?
2: Good. We're good. How are you?
1: Good. Oh, sorry. Was I too much? I'm sorry. I'll tone it down.
3: What?
1: I'll tone it down for you if I was too much.
3: Oh, no. You can be as much as you want or as little as you want.
2: Yeah, we're good.
1: It's Friday. Come on.
3: Yeah, you're right.
2: Yes, that's right.
1: Some energy going. And you have a great day and a wonderful weekend, all right?
3: Thank you. Bye.
2: See ya.
1: Bye-bye.
4: Hello.
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It's back north, Mississippi. It's the 2026 Honky Tonk Throwdown featuring Mark Chestnut. Got a 45. Bubba shot the jukebox last night. 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

Y'all got that hair down yet? Even if you don't have hair, man, pull that hair down just to pretend and imagine it's fun. And this one's one you can dance to, too. If you have doctor's clearance to dance and roll on the floor like I do here, I do have fun, man. We got a little thing. Looks like AstroTurf in here. I do get down, especially Tracy Bird. You know, if you're from the country, you got to be like some of those hogs out in the mud and rolling around. We from the country, we like it that way. Just give me a little slop there. Some watermelon rind, please. 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

Well, I was thumbing from Montgomery. I had my guitar on my back. When a stranger stopped beside me in an antique Cadillac. He was dressed like 1950, half drunk and hollow-eyed. He said, it's a long walk to Nashville, would you like to ride? I sat down in the front seat, he turned on the radio, and them sad old songs coming out of them speakers was solid country gold.